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running to. Tomorrow night it may belong to you. Look and move me at your will. I live.

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I hope you enjoyed the concert, ladies and gentlemen. Look like we have to say, God bless you, and hope we'll be coming back again soon.

0: La Hora del Blues.
1: If you cross your heart to someone, you're not supposed to tell a lie.
2: Están escuchando la 98.5 FM Radio UNAL.